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But you know what truth is? It's that little baby you're holding, and it's that man you fought with this morning, the same one you're going to make love with tonight.

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0: that is good
1: there.
0: They play about it that night. This mechanical thing is caught in my ear of the different rhythms.
1: The drum first is the most important instrument there.
0: When I, there was three of them there, and they were...
2: Okay, roll the drums.

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In World War II, the average age of the combat soldier was 26. In Vietnam, he was 19.

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You ever wonder what we could have been? You said you wouldn't and you fucking did. Lie to me, lie with me, get your fucking fix. Now all my drinks and all my feelings

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And you might know how to play with fire.